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I was weary.

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0: Come on, bring them people to the Get Up Church. We love it.
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0: 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We'll be faith walking.
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Can't style won't stop. 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I can't stop.

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1: 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Tell them there is no failure. Say it like you believe it. There is no failure in God. Listen. I wish you could see yourself in the future. I wish you could see yourself. You're doing better. 'Cause everything he said he would do, God did. And everything you

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1: I love days like these at the pool.